0: Brisbane's Kiss 97.3 is your home of Robin Kipp and Corey Oates in the morning. Plus, we play all the hits, all the variety, all day long. Oh, and something massive is coming back.
1: We're not allowed to give many details. In fact, we're not supposed to even be saying this, but...
2: No, but we have to.
3: Yeah. No, because it's so exciting.
1: Something that we did last year that was awesome is coming back.
3: Yeah, and it was exciting for you guys particularly, but it was also pretty fun for us.
1: It was fun, and somebody in Brisbane will win $20,000 cash.
3: Mm-hmm. 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
2: I'm not getting in trouble.
3: No, because we did say to Corey, just don't say the thing. Say the thing.
1: Okay, well done.
2: You mean...
3: No!
0: 20K on the line, 7:30 Monday morning. All will be revealed. How do you win this? Can't wait to find out. 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

0: 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Trip a day
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3: Crews have cleared that car on fire. Ipswich Motorway, eastbound Goodnet. Traffic starting to recover there. Getting about a 15 minute delay northbound after Brackenridge for the Gateway Motorway heading over the Pine Rivers Bridge. And delays starting to build up towards Jindalee Bridge, Centenary Highway. 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To the Kiss Cars, fine, sunny, beautiful day for Brisbane today. Top of 25. Right now, 21 degrees. It's Jase. First with Brisbane traffic and weather together on Kiss 97.3.
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0: 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And, well, there's something massive coming.
1: We're not allowed to give many details. In fact, we're not supposed to even be saying this, but...
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3: You mean...
2: No!
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4: Getting about a 15-minute delay northbound for the Ipswich motorway up to the Jindalee Bridge and Tenery Highway. Delays eastbound Darra for the Ipswich motorway. Got a 20-minute delay northbound after Bracken Ridge for the Gateway motorway. You got a crash westbound Wyndham Road at the Gateway in Tingalpa. Sushi Hub has it all for Mother's Day. Sushi bouquets, sushi boxes, or just order party platters to give Mum a break. Sushi Hub, so fresh, so good, so eat now. See the Kiss cars, fine and sunny for Brisbane today, top of 25 degrees, moved up to 23. I'm Jace, first with Brisbane traffic and weather together on Kiss 97.3.
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0: Brisbane's Kiss 97.3 is your home of Robin Kipp and Corey Oates in the morning. Plus, we play all the hits, all the variety, all day long. All. And something massive is coming back.
1: We're not allowed to give many details. In fact, we're not supposed to even be saying this, but...
2: No, but well, we have
3: saying
2: to.
3: It then?
2: Yeah, no, because it's so exciting.
1: Something that we did last year that was awesome is coming back.
2: Yeah, and it was exciting for you guys particularly, but it was also pretty fun for us.
1: It was fun, and somebody in Brisbane will win $20,000 cash.
2: Mm-hmm. 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
3: I'm not talking. I'm not getting okay. trouble.
2: No, because we did say to Corey, yeah. just don't say...
1: Don't say the thing.
2: Say the thing.
1: Okay, well done.
3: You mean...
2: No!
0: 20K on the line, 7:30 Monday morning. All will be revealed. How do you win this? Can't wait to find out. It's Kiss 97.3. When you try.

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1: to LA. 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
3: Quite a few delays at the moment heading northbound on the Gateway Motorway from Deegan through until past the Bald Hills overpass, also Gympie Road. Still a heavy run in each direction through Kedron at Chermside and Castledine, and slow around the CBD area. Inbound is moving very slowly from around Woolloongabba over the County Cook Bridge and inbound on the Riverside Expressway. 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

0: All the hits, all the variety. This is Brisbane's Kiss 97.3, your home of Robin, Kip and Corey Oates in the morning. And, well, there's something massive coming.
1: We're not allowed to give many details. In fact, we're not supposed to even be saying this, but...
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1: Something that we did last year that was awesome is coming back.
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3: $20,000
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5: Still looking slow at the moment on the Gateway Motorway. If you're heading northbound, you can expect some delays from Deegan there through until past the Bald Hills overpass. Still pretty heavy. Also, Gympie Road, a slow run there through Kedron and Chamside in each direction. And heavy inbound towards the city on the Riverside Expressway. Plenty of delays from around Woolloongabba and over the Captain Cook Bridge. Harris Scarf Mother's Day Frenzy. And tomorrow, it's your final chance to grab the perfect Mother's Day gift. Hurry, don't miss out. 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For the kids' cast, we've got 24 degrees right now. Mostly sunny and up to 24 tomorrow. It's Paul with Brisbane traffic and weather together on Kiss 97.3.
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0: 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And, well, something massive is coming.
1: We're not allowed to give many details. In fact, we're not supposed to even be saying this, but...
2: No, but well, we have to.
3: Yeah, no, because it's so exciting.
1: Something that we did last year that was awesome is coming back.
3: Yeah, and it was exciting for you guys particularly, but it was also pretty fun for us.
1: It was fun, and somebody in Brisbane will win $20,000 cash.
3: Mm-hmm. Just for being clever.
4: I'm not talking. I'm not getting in trouble.
3: No, because we did say to Corey, yeah. Just don't say it.
1: Don't say the thing.
3: Say the thing.
1: Okay, well done.
4: You mean...
3: No! No. Oh.
0: A guaranteed $20,000 on the line. How you can win, all will be revealed Monday morning. 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

0: Brisbane's Kiss 97.3 is your home of Robin, Kip and Corey Oates in the morning. Plus, we play all the hits, all the variety, all day long. Oh, and something massive is coming back.
1: We're not allowed to give many details. In fact, we're not supposed to even be saying this, but...
2: No, but well, we have
3: saying
2: to.
3: It then?
2: Yeah. No, because it's so exciting.
1: Something that we did last year that was awesome is coming back.
2: Yeah, and it was exciting for you guys particularly, but it was also pretty fun for us.
1: It was fun, and somebody in Brisbane will win $20,000 cash.
2: Mm-hmm. Just for being clever.
3: I'm not getting in trouble.
2: No, because we did say to Corey, yeah. Just don't say it.
1: Don't say the thing.
2: Say the thing.
1: Okay, well done.
3: You mean...
2: No!
0: 20K on the line, 7:30 Monday morning. All will be revealed. How do you win this? Can't wait to find out. It's Kiss 97.3.

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1: 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Kiss.
2: Hate to give the satisfaction asking how you're doing now. How's the castle built of people you pretend to care about? Just what you wanted. Look at you, cool guy, you got it. I see the parties and diamonds sometimes when I close my eyes. 6 months of torture you sold to some forbidden paradise. I loved you truly.

0: 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Trip a day
1: to LA. 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

0: 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And, well, there's something massive coming.
1: We're not allowed to give many details. 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
3: Hi, I'm Rana Hussein. Melbourne City will host the A-League Women's Decider, defeating crosstown rivals the Victory 1-0 in the second leg of their semi-final. 17-year-old Shelby McMahon slotting the match winner in the 34th minute.
4: McMahon, well, that's special. The rising star with a spectacular hit.
3: 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Wellington hosts Brisbane in Sunday semi. Aussie Talia Gibson has lost to Diana Schneider in three sets at the Italian Open. And in Super Netball, Adelaide Thunderbirds beat the West Coast Fever 65-45.
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19: 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So we have to talk about this one, Niall Horan, Little More Time. Everyone is really leaning on the lyrics. I just wish we had a little more time. It's a super wholesome trend where people are posting their favorite memories, favorite people, favorite places, and wishing they just had a little more time.

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1: It was one of the biggest things Robin, Kip, and Corey ever did. 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And now, it's back. 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
2: Oh my God!
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0: kick-ons you've ever been to. Will and Woody keeping you up.
1: I've been asked to do a spot today, follow-up from yesterday. I made a comment about the fact that I thought that Rihanna and ASAP Rocky were one of my favourite celebrity couples.
2: So it was a bit of an offhand comment. It wasn't like the focus of the spot, but then Mark the Man Daniel, as soon as we went to the song, was like, would love to hear about your favourite celebrity couples.
1: Yeah, and as Mark the Man Daniel so often does, he asks the question. He asks the right questions, doesn't he?
2: And I mean, my ears pricked. I was like, "You're right. I would love to hear a list of your favourite celebrity couples."
1: And for some reason, everyone found that really funny, and I, took that as an insult. And I don't know why you found it funny.
2: Well, this is not generally either. Your field. You like meditation and academia.
1: Yeah, that's true.
2: And mythology. Like, it's strange that you would be passionate about celebrity couples, but you've really doubled down here. And I heard you talking to our EP Joe before.
1: Yeah.
2: And you were saying you've got too many. She was saying, can you reduce your list?
1: There's a lot.
2: How many did you have? You want to do a top 50.
1: And well, there's a few. Like, it's funny because I started with, like, you know, couples that... Yeah. No, I'm not just kidding.
2: I agree with Tommy.
1: I will not be rushed.
2: No one wants to hear.
1: No one wants to hear. I will not be puppeteered by losers. I'm not going to come on here and do this your way. I'm going to do it my way. All right? Like, if you want my celebrity couples, I've written them down here.
2: Okay, mate. Tell us how you did.
1: And I'm going to go through them.
2: Oh, Will, how did you come up with it?
1: Thank you very much. So when I started thinking, why are they my favourite?
2: Yeah.
1: One of the things that came up for me, and I think this is why the ASAP Rocky... Rihanna thing was so big for me, was that they're the sort of celebrity couple that you look at and you think, oh, geez, if they broke up, you'd start to think to yourself, love's dead.
2: Because they,
1: you
2: know,
1: no
2: seem so
1: one's going to make it through.
2: Yeah.
1: If ASAP Rocky and Rihanna can't get through, then, you know, who can, Woods?
2: What chance do any of us have? Yep, I agree.
1: Exactly. And then your heart gets broken when, like, you know, Nicole and Keith break up, for example, because it's tragedy. And they're one of those couples that you look at and you go, geez. And, you know, we all know what happened with Beyonce and Jay-Z. Obviously, there's, you know, a whole saga there.
2: What happened there?
1: Well, you know, the incident in the elevator with Jay-Z. And,
2: unconfirmed.
1: You know, no, allegedly. There's footage of that.
2: But
1: what that might have been alluding to, that breaks your heart. I mean, they're still together, but if they broke up, is love dead?
2: True.
1: I think in terms of my couples who, if they broke up, would you say love is dead?
2: Hey, sorry, hang on a second.
1: Mm.
2: Is this like a list towards the list? Or can we
1: probably
2: just do your favourite?
1: No, there's too
2: How
1: many.
2: How many lists do we have?
1: There's too many.
2: So what are we doing?
1: Well, I'm trying to... There's just a lot here. Yeah, there's a lot.
2: Okay.
1: So look, in terms of couples that broke up, if they broke up, would I say that love is dead?
2: Uh-huh, yeah.
1: Okay. This is the subcategory today.
2: Oh, Jesus Christ. It's commercial radio.
1: Number
2: mate.
1: One for me.
2: Yep.
1: Or I'd say number three.
2: Yeah.
1: Sam Wood and Snezana.
2: Oh, yeah. It's beautiful because they came out of The Bachelor. Do you know what I mean? Like, we saw the journey. And it's also, it's one of the bastions of hope for The Bachelor. You know, obviously, we've got Maddie J and Laura Byrne as well.
1: Yes.
2: They're still kicking along beautifully.
1: Yeah. Of course.
2: The show
1: we love
2: lives
1: them.
2: On.
1: And we love them.
2: We love them.
1: But, you know, they're kind of the OG.
2: I didn't make your list.
1: No, they left the network. okay. Who else we got here?
2: Who's number two? Bloody hell.
1: Couples that, if they broke up.
2: Yes, mate. I know them. Yes.
1: Okay, this is quite a serious one. That was a little bit of a joke one. This is a bit of a serious one.
2: Whoa. Was that a joke?
1: Well, you know, there's some big hot ticket items.
2: Okay, go on.
1: Big one for me. This is a big one for me. George and Amal. Clooney.
2: Oh, yeah. In Lake Como. You love that.
1: They break up. Love's dead. Like, they're just so... And he's gone and married, like, a human rights lawyer. She looks like a beautiful person. You know, he didn't necessarily marry for Hollywood.
2: Mm-hmm.
1: Filthy rich. Beautifully rich.
2: Filthy rich.
1: Gorgeously rich.
2: Just with the Nescafe stuff. He's rolling in it.
1: Just the cash.
2: Yeah.
1: Cash.
2: Yeah.
1: And I love cash. I love them.
2: Amal probably kills it, too, in the law game. Do you know what I mean? Money-wise. Or is she pro bono? She's not doing pro bono.
1: Wouldn't have thought. No, she's. And then right up there with those two.
2: Yeah.
1: In this first tier.
2: Yeah.
1: Leighton and Beck Hewitt.
2: Oh, it's a still together? Yeah. It's a beautiful story.
0: Don't keep Will and Woody just to yourself. Roll down your window and crank it up. I double dare you. It's Will and Woody on Kiss. Ready?
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0: dates that just want to keep going. 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
1: Got a $100 Funday Sweets voucher to give away to the person who does the best David Attenborough.
2: And now the snakes are on the alert. This is the best feeding opportunity they will get all year.
1: So 131065 is the phone number here. If you've got a great David Attenborough, love to give you the $100 Funday Sweets voucher. It's his 100th birthday today. That's why we're talking
3: great
1: about
3: word,
1: the big
3: Davey
1: fella.
3: Well done.
1: Which is awesome.
3: Or is he still doing his thing?
1: Yeah, he did one last year. Right? He did one last year. I don't know how often they get him in the field.
3: Just get him in the studio. Get him in the booth. We need your voice on this footage. And that's fair enough.
1: Because I think, he's 100. I think he's still remarkably mobile for someone that age, to be honest. But, I think if they're worried, if they put him in the desert, he might blow away.
3: Boy,
1: he looks frail.
3: Yeah, he's 100 years old.
1: He's 100 years old. I did see a doco with him recently on the Great Barrier Reef, and it was really cool because they had all this footage of when he did his original documentary on the Barrier Reef, which was in, the 50s.
3: So they
1: had the footage, and I think he was the first person to take underwater footage at the Barrier Reef. So they showed all this footage of him looking amazing, by the way.
3: I mean, young Attenborough is hot.
1: He was hot then.
3: And I think he held the hotness until
1: but
3: at least the 70s.
1: It was so cool to see I think that's why people often talk about why people live for so long.
3: Yeah.
1: If you find something that you're that passionate about,
3: I think it's
1: almost like something in your brain that's like, got to stay here because that's the most satisfying thing in the world for me.
3: TV career.
2: This is a horned lizard and very beautiful too. This particular species is called the regal horned lizard because it has this splendid crown of spikes at the back of his neck.
1: You know a bit about regal horns, Woods?
3: I do. And even if that's absolute BS, because I often hear David and I just go even if you are just tugging my leg, I'm just believing you. Do you know what I mean?
1: You're into it. As soon as he starts talking about it, you're like...
3: Is he making it up? Is he ad-libbing? Do you know what I mean? The bear comes out of this cave in May every year. And you're like, yeah, I believe him. I don't know if you've been there all year, but and the reason the bear is here is because it's looking for his child. And you go, I don't know how you'd know that. But yeah, I'm buying it, man.
1: He's obviously getting, because this is the other thing as well. I don't know about you, when I'm watching nature documentaries, I feel as if the person who's talking is kind of omniscient. They know all this stuff, but really they're getting fed information by people that have been watching the bears for a long time.
3: Or making it up.
1: He's not making it up. The bird is
3: trying to mate with the female now. Is it? It's just dancing. Anyway, someone in the studio. I got some David Attenborough facts.
1: I don't think that's fair.
3: David Attenborough facts. He's got the record-breaking Instagram growth. When he joined Insta in 2020, he broke the record for fastest time to reach 1 million followers. Did it in 5 hours.
4: Whoa!
1: Strong.
3: 5 hours, Will. Whoa. Great numbers. He's been knighted not once, twice. I don't know.
1: He's been knighted twice. That's
3: been
1: awesome.
3: Knighted twice. 8 BAFTAs. But Annalise, you're the resident actress in the team. Before we open up to everyone else, 131065 is the number. If you want to give us your best David Attenborough impersonation, some fun day lollies for the best one. Annalise, give us your Davy.
5: Great. In the wild, I see Will and Woody in the studio, and they are about to go on air.
3: What's with the breathing? What's with the...
5: I just heard him then. He did breaths. I didn't do that earlier, but
1: that's
5: I heard him
1: acting.
5: Quite breathy.
1: That's it. So you, an untrained,
3: yeah,
1: didn't
3: it's the
1: hear.
3: Subtlety. It's the subtlety.
1: Untrained,
3: the
1: didn't subtlety. Hear the breath.
3: Let me hear David again. Let me hear real David.
2: The crabs make a dash for it, risking life and limb to graze on these seaweed pastures.
1: Doesn't
3: no
1: breathe.
3: There.
1: Doesn't breathe.
3: No breaths there.
1: Doesn't breathe.
3: No breathing.
5: He was really breathy before.
1: Annalise doesn't get the lollies, but you might. So 131065, $100 worth of fun day lollies for you. Yeah, the best lollies in the world. For you, if you've got a great David Attenborough celebrating the great man, 100 years old today, so give us a call.
0: You can't keep Will and Woody just to yourself. Roll down your window and crank it up. I double dare you. It's Will and Woody.
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0: sugar. The dead of night comes alive. It's Will and Woody keeping you up.
1: Do you do a great David Attenborough?
2: The wolves work as a team. One of them gets close enough to bite the hare's tail.
3: Oh, poor hare. Okay,
1: 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William, you're first up. You do a good David Attenborough on his 100th birthday.
4: Really, this nature is just beautiful.
3: William, we've just seen a huge tarantula enter the room. Describe what's going on, William. Sorry, mate.
5: What was the question?
3: Oh God, I put you on the spot. Oh God.
1: He's 9 years old.
3: There's a wolf, and they're hunting as a pack. Just as David said before, go for it.
4: Really, the wolves are just hunting in packs. Isn't it great how they bond?
1: Oh, good for you, William. Well done, mate.
3: Sorry to put you on the spot, mate. Well done,
1: William. You can have yourself a $100 Funday Sweets voucher. Yeah. That's for you, mate. Great work, great David Attenborough. It's his 100th birthday. We're celebrating the big fella, Spence.
6: Boys, how are we?
3: Okay, that's your real voice, I hope. Give us your David Attenborough.
6: Out there in the woods is the gazelle hiding with the lion. And as he hides up the mountain, he knows he's in grave danger.
1: Not bad.
3: I liked grave danger.
1: Spence in the lead. It's definitely the lingo. I think what we're discovering is that no one knows anything about wildlife. the gazelle in the woods is on the way up the mountain.
3: It was hiding with a lion.
1: it's hard to come up with, isn't it?
3: It is. David makes it up.
1: Does David got a wife? Do we know? Is she still alive, Annalise?
3: Not in my research.
1: Make use of yourself in here.
7: Oh, God, I just Googled David Attenborough young, not David Attenborough wife.
1: Oh, is that because we were saying he was sexy before? Yeah.
3: And he is, isn't he?
7: Does he
3: have a wife?
7: He has a wife, yes.
1: He does. And she's still alive too? Away. Oh, so she's also passed away.
7: Yeah, 1997.
1: Oh, a while ago. Yeah. So single for 29 years.
3: Well, we're not sure. Let's go to Jay here. Jay.
1: Surely he's married to nature. You know what I mean? Like, I feel like it'd be hard to get in David's pants because he'd just be, you know, the other woman in the relationship is the wildlife.
3: Someone told me that bras and panties get thrown on the stage when he goes and does speaking to it.
1: Really?
3: Someone told me that. Oh, yeah. Oh, David Attenborough. Jay, I'm pretty sure it was David Attenborough. Jay, you can do a good David Attenborough as well.
8: Yes, I can.
3: Far away, my friend.
6: These two very strange species of animals are called the Will and the Woody. One likes to ride bicycles and one doesn't. One wears lycra and one likes to aim his car at one in lycra.
1: Jay, very good. Wow, brought it back to the show as well.
3: Great description of the two of us.
1: I don't mow down cyclists, just want to make that clear. But yeah, that is Jay was very good there.
3: Yeah, give him the lollies as well, mate. Give him the lollies.
1: Jay, you can have the lollies, mate. $100 Funday Sweets voucher for you. We're going to finish on Michelle. Michelle.
9: Hey, boys. How are you?
1: How are you?
9: Good. So I heard him this morning thanking everyone for the emails and letters that he got for his 100th birthday. So I'm going to give him my best shot.
1: Okay. All right, get in there, Michelle.
9: Thank you all so much. Although I cannot get in touch with every one of you, I'm deeply, deeply touched. I so appreciate it. Thank you from my heart.
3: You've seen a giraffe. You've seen a lion attacking a giraffe. Describe it, David.
9: Oh, my God, there's this amazing giraffe. And this lion is coming after him right now. What do we see, guys? Have a look at this. This is amazing.
1: Feels like the audio track from one of his docos, to be honest, Woods. That's the strongest content.
0: 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I double dare you. It's Will and Woody on Kiss.
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0: Listen to the Woody. You're either up early, up late, or maybe you're still out.
1: Bloody oath. Maybe you're heading to kick-ons right now. You're in the cab, you're in a car share, or maybe you've got a Dezo driver heading towards kick-ons, and you're probably thinking to yourself, ooh, it's a cute boy that I'm interested in, but I just don't know how to talk to that cute boy. Well, listen to us right now because we're going to have some sparkling banter and conversation and just bring it up with those cute boys like you thought of it yourself.
0: Yep.
1: That's our gift to you.
0: Yep. I don't want to be involved in that.
1: Okay. That's just advice from Uncle Woody here.
0: Oh, don't go yourself. Really, really, really, really sick. All right. Will and Woody.

0: nothing good happens after midnight, except these two. It's Will and Woody, keeping you up.
1: Not famous for many things on this show. However, Woods, we are good at, proficient at, trading things on the radio. So we start with trash, something that's relatively insignificant, something that people wouldn't want necessarily, and then we swap that item every single day on the radio to get something awesome. In the past, we've gone from an open packet of peanuts to a return trip to Paris. We've traded anti-aging wrinkle cream to a 40-foot yacht.
2: Yes, we have.
1: We are very good at this, but
2: yes, we are.
1: Right now, this is proving a challenge.
0: Will and Woody's swap meet. Swap the deal, keep the good energy with Glowbird.
2: Well, ye of so little faith. You forget, my dear chap, that there is this middle period where we're just kind of meandering a little bit. We take a few steps backwards, but trust me, you just have to trust the process, okay? We currently have a 1985 vintage Canon camera. And just looking at pictures of it, even if you're not into photography, you walk around the streets with this bad boy around your neck, your cool points are going up big time.
1: Big time.
2: You're a bit of a hipster.
1: Big time.
2: Which is big in Melbourne. You just look like a very fashionable person. Just wear it as a fashion accessory.
1: Even if you are into photography, though, I've been reading a little bit about the Canon T50. Yeah. Not to bore you about it, Woods, but I think it is, this one is like good to go.
2: Yeah.
1: Sam, who's made the last swap with us, this camera is like in amazing condition. It's been in a drawer for 50 years.
2: So great condition.
1: It comes with the flash, comes with lens,
2: the strap,
1: comes with the instructions, the case, the strap. Like it looks great.
2: I don't reckon there's still a warranty on it, given that it's 40 years old. But let's go to Courtney here. Courtney, we were offered before the song there for the signed Taylor Swift CDs, which is a great offer. But Courtney, what would you like to offer us for the Canon camera?
3: I have two sets of Lego, the Botanicals.
1: The Botanicals?
2: Thanks for the call, Courtney.
1: What's the Botanicals? What's the Lego's expensive, brother.
2: Yeah, no, I get it.
1: It's expensive. What's the botanicals?
2: It's got a ruby here. Ruby.
1: It's like flowers.
2: Ruby. Yeah. Ruby.
1: Flower Lego.
2: Yeah. Ruby, what would you like to offer us for the vintage Canon camera that we've currently got?
4: An iPhone 4.
1: iPhone 4?
2: So what
1: now
2: year was
1: that? Is vintage. Why are we dealing in the vintage tech? What is this?
2: So it happens to vintage tech. You just put it in a drawer.
1: Well, I feel like we're getting in a hole, though. We're like, because vintage tech people deal with vintage tech people, so.
2: But I think old iPhones are not, they're starting to become cool again because people want less distraction.
4: For sure.
2: So, yeah. Yep.
1: No, it won't work, mate. It won't work.
2: Ruby, does it work?
4: It works.
1: I'm trying to look at the iPhone 4. So the iPhone 4 was the one, I think, where they first brought in the...
2: Yeah, I'd love an iPhone.
1: The glass back.
4: Size.
1: It's pocket size. It's tiny.
2: Yeah,
1: it's tiny.
2: Great. Like, I would actually love that.
1: It's still got the button. It's not for you. It's still got the button on it.
2: Does it have a charger cord, Ruby?
4: It's got a charger cord, yep.
1: It's one of those fat charger cords where it takes up pretty much half, like, the whole of the bottom.
2: Ruby, how long has it been out of use for? Like, when were you last using it?
4: Oh, I think we turned it on about a year ago.
2: Okay. Yeah, a year ago, and it was still working, so I can't see why it's not working now.
1: I don't think you're getting it to have a phone, though. I think you're getting it to have it as a collector's item.
2: Disagree. Good friend of ours is rolling with an iPhone 4 currently.
1: Who's that?
2: T-Bear.
1: He doesn't have an iPhone 4.
2: He does. I don't know why.
1: I said his last name. First name. He said his surname, which is
2: Doggy,
1: very funny.
2: Doggy, he's an iPhone.
1: Doggy.
2: He's got an iPhone 4.
1: Oh, the dog rolls with a 4, doesn't he?
2: And he loves it.
1: No, he doesn't.
2: Yes, he does, and he loves it.
1: Right, okay.
2: And it's so small.
1: Now, I'm going to be honest, guys. We are padding here a little bit because we were offered something unbelievable before in some signed Taylor Swift CDs, and I would have loved to have taken them, and I'm not sure what's going on with Angelica.
5: Angelica's started her weekend.
2: Yeah, she started. I think that's still a legit offer from Angelica, even though she's not answering her calls now. Jenna,
1: can we take the offer?
5: I reckon.
1: Or do we need her to be on the radio? I mean, like...
5: she was on the radio and she offered it to us.
1: But my legal brain's kind of going through. We need to offer an acceptance.
2: Shut your legal brain off. Let's go to Jenny here, though, just to see what else we've got out there. Jenna, what would you like to offer us for the vintage Canon camera?
6: I've got a king single mattress and a king single bed frame.
1: Good for you, Jen.
2: Bed. No
1: Good
2: bed.
1: For you, Jen. Well, and congratulations on the graduation. We're not taking the bed.
2: No,
1: Tia, we're not taking an old bed, mate.
2: Okay.
1: We're not. We're just not doing that.
2: Okay, mate. Okay.
1: It's a backward step.
2: All right.
1: Now, see what you don't do, you get excited about items. I project the plan in my head. I think what are the steps forward that we're going to take to get to the $10,000 engagement ring? Yeah. You don't do that.
2: I do.
1: You know,
2: I do.
1: We're not going to go from a speaker to a camera to a bed and then to a $10,000 engagement ring. We need to be looking forward, moving forward.
2: Okay.
1: Tia.
2: Just save the lecture for after the show.
7: Hello.
2: Tia, what would you like to offer us?
7: iPhone XR.
2: A what, sorry?
1: iPhone XR.
7: An iPhone XR.
1: What's an iPhone XR?
7: Like, I'm pretty sure they missed the 9 and went to the 10 straight away, so iPhone XR.
1: Oh, sorry. That's okay. Right. I forgot it was called iPhone
2: okay,
1: X.
2: Okay, so that's a step up from the 4, but is it losing a bit of its fun novelty by going
1: it's
2: for
1: it's
2: 10?
1: In a halfway house, isn't it?
2: I think so.
1: Because if it was...
7: No,
1: if
7: actually,
1: it was,
7: I think it's in pretty
1: we weren't asking
7: condition.
1: For your opinion, Tia. But I like it.
2: I think okay, despite all... Okay, so obviously we've got the... We're choosing between the phones and the CDs, right? I think that's... Would we agree on that?
1: Yep.
2: Okay. I think the iPhone 4 is quite cool. I think there's a world where people would demand... And I think iPhone 4 is...
1: Button Pusher Tommy used to be on the Genius Bar, and he's got something to say about the iPhone 4.
8: And Brad actually texted us. So the iPhone 4 runs on 3G, and they've recently just shut down all the 3G networks, so you can't actually use the iPhone 4.
1: Hang on a second, guys. I've just seen... Sorry. I've just seen here that apparently a 4GB iPhone...
2: Yeah.
1: Is that an iPhone 4? 2007? Is that an iPhone 4?
2: Yeah, go on.
1: 4GB iPhone?
2: Go on.
1: Just sold at an auction for over $100,000.
2: No. Now, here we go. Now, here we go.
9: No way.
1: That's what it said.
2: Ruby's got no idea what she's sitting on.
1: Well, can she hear me?
2: Probably.
1: Did she hear that?
2: I don't know.
1: She's oh, no. Like, $75 to $125. No, yeah.
2: Sorry. $75 to $125.
1: Yeah, sorry.
2: Oh.
1: Take it back.
2: What?
9: They're going for like $50.
1: What a ride!
2: Oh, okay, well, everyone, stop.
1: What a
2: okay.
1: ride!
2: So, what about
1: imagine
2: the?
1: If we had it.
2: What about the iPhone XR?
1: No, we want the Taylor Swift CDs.
2: Okay, but
1: Angelica.
2: Okay,
1: she's
2: okay.
1: gone. I think she's actually she looked up the camera we've got.
2: No,
1: and I think she saw between. I think she's seen that.
2: I think she's just hit some bad reception. I think I'm and I didn't do any law, but I'm. She said, "I want to give you. I'm offering you the Taylor Swift signed CDs. That is, in my mind, an offer."
1: Okay,
2: we're taking the CDs. And Angelica, if you don't answer the phone, we will come and get those CDs.
1: No, we won't.
0: Up late or up early? It's Will and Woody keeping you up.
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0: cons you've ever been to. Will and Woody keeping you up.
1: Woodrow, we've got one of the biggest stars in the world who joins us right now, Khalid. We spoke to him the other day.
2: I did say before the chat, like, obviously Khalid is an extraordinary artist, but when we were told by our producers that we were speaking to Khalid, I said, DJ Khalid. And then I realised that they are not the same person.
3: Yep.
2: So what you're going to hear at the start of this chat is us really leaning into that. That, you know, it's quite extraordinary that there are two huge artists in the world, one called DJ Khalid, one called Khalid. And we're going to see if he was going to get around those similarities. And I'll leave it for you guys to judge as to whether he got around this first line of questioning.
4: First of all, I just wanted to kind of gauge how frustrating this is for you / whether or not you will consider a name change. Our production team were like, Khalid, tomorrow, interview. And then naturally the first question is, okay, are we talking Khalid? Are we talking DJ Khalid? Are we talking Khalid? Oh, like, there's just, you kind of go through the list, right? You kind of knock them down.
5: Oh, yeah, for sure. Earlier in my career, the differentiation, if that's a word, if you will, between me and DJ Khalid was definitely a common conversation, for sure.
6: I would suggest maybe you should all get together and do a massive rock-off, and that person gets the name.
5: Honestly, I feel like that would be too much effort for me, and I think I would just let him have the name.
3: That is the best response.
7: You can just have it. You know what? You can just have it.
4: Have you guys spoken before?
5: Yeah, we've spoken before.
4: All right, cool. So let's say he calls you. He's like, Khalid, been thinking about the whole name thing. I think we just need to sort this out. You get to choose the place.
5: Maybe in like Rome or something.
4: Ooh,
5: in like
4: a Colosseum. Rome rock
3: like
4: off.
3: Colosseum. In the Colosseum.
5: Like a Colosseum vibe. Just like me, my like my sword, my shield.
4: Come on, chariot.
5: And then whoever wins gets the name.
6: I love that. You were 18 when things really started popping off. When some success comes in, obviously some money comes in as well. And for me, as an 18-year-old, if I all of a sudden came into a lot of money, I would have made some stupid purchases. Is there a purchase that comes to mind for you?
5: The bright orange soda color Rolls Royce I had maybe like a couple of years ago that I could never drive anywhere without being recognized. I feel like that was probably a little stupid of me. But you live and you learn, you know. It was like really bright. It was the brightest orange you could see. It was like tangerine orange.
4: Wow.
5: Someone ran into the side of it at Coachella. I got into a taxi at Coachella. And I'm just sitting on the side of the road in a bright orange Rolls Royce. And everyone's, you know, screaming out their window at me. And yeah, it was great.
4: Someone crashed into you?
5: Yeah, she was 93 years old, too.
4: What?
5: Yeah.
4: I can't believe that. You can't get angry at them. You're just like, oh, God, you're so old.
5: Like, you know what? Just go. You go.
4: Yeah, get out of here. Can't do anything about that. Wow, that's awesome.
6: The It's Always Summer Somewhere tour, which is coming to Australia this November. You guys can get tickets on sale now if you want to go and see Khalid. Have you got fond memories of Australia and New Zealand? But
5: I love Australia and New Zealand so much, actually. Australia was the first time I ever did an arena, which was like a really big accomplishment before America, actually.
4: Because stadiums, like, obviously peak year powers, amazing gig. What about like funniest gig that you've played? And this can be anywhere along your career where you were like, whoa, what am I doing here sort of thing.
3: I'll warm you up here, Khalid. Will DJ'd at a sauna a couple of minutes ago.
4: Yeah. At a day spa.
3: That's it.
5: Whoa. Wow. Yeah.
3: It was just in the corner, sweating it up.
4: But that was
3: about eight people.
5: Real sticky. Real sticky.
3: Real sticky.
4: I didn't find it strange. I was contributing to the stick. I was dropping some heat.
5: You were contributing to the stick.
4: I was dropping some heat.
3: The temperature.
4: It was just rising.
3: So how about for you? What's your, I mean, I'm not sure if you ever performed in a sauna, but what's your strangest gig?
5: I've done a couple birthday parties. Those get kind of crazy.
4: Oh, as in like private, they've gone like, we'll flip the bill. Wow. Like for like a kid or for an adult?
5: Scout's honor, man. I can't tell you. But.
4: Oh, wow.
3: when you do a birthday, are you sticking around for the cake?
5: I'm ordering a separate cake just for myself.
4: Good for you.
3: That's your rider. That's your rider. I want my own cake.
1: There you go. And that's great follow-up from you, Woods.
2: That's some great cake chat. I reckon that'll be picked up by the pop culture website. Khalid eats his own cake. That's just good gossip.
1: Khalid, it's always summer somewhere. Tour coming to Australia this November. Will and Woody.
0: Up late or up early? It's Will and Woody keeping you up.
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11: 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Kiss.

0: spirits that just want to keep going. It's Will and Woody keeping you up.
1: Got something a little bit special that we're organising. Mental health's obviously very close to this show for anyone that's listened to us in the past. And now we're doing something wonderful with the push-up challenge.
2: Will and Woody, push up, Australia. 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
1: Hey, so this is a really cool idea, Woods. This is your idea. This is the idea that a lot of people, particularly guys, don't hear the fact that they're awesome. They don't feel it from other people, and hence they're afraid to be vulnerable around them. And we all know that that leads to some very dark places.
3: Yeah.
1: So these people have all registered.
3: Is that a throw? Were you throwing to me?
1: Oh, yeah.
3: Sure, mate.
1: Just the confirmation.
3: We've asked for, oh, sure. Yeah, yeah. So we've asked people to register willandwoody.com if there is a man in their life who they just love, who they think needs a bit of a pick-me-up, that doesn't realise how amazing they are. And we asked them if they'd come on the radio show, tell us about that person. What they don't know is that we have the person they're going to be talking about on the line listening to the entire thing, Wilbur.
1: Yes, it's beautiful. All right, so let's kick off with Danielle, who's registered at willandwoody.com. Danielle.
4: Hi.
1: Hi, Danielle. So you would like to come on the radio and give your son Bodie a bit of a shout out?
4: Yes, I'd love to. He just works hard all the time and deserves a bit of a plug.
1: What would you like to say about him, Danielle?
4: Well, he's a beautiful child, young adult now. He moved away 6 years ago to start an apprenticeship, and he's only got 2 months to go. I'd like to give him a shout out. I'm just so proud of him and what he's achieved.
1: What do you love most about Bodie, Danielle?
4: Oh, he's just got the kindest heart, caring, goes out of his way for everybody, and just caring, you know. He's got a good heart. He'd do anything for anybody.
3: That's really sweet. Do you get to tell that to him, Danielle?
4: Oh, not enough. Not enough, mate. Not enough. I wish I could tell him more. Well, it's making me tear up.
3: The good news is, Danielle, he's actually on the line right here, and he's heard that entire thing.
4: My son.
3: Yeah. Bodie, you there?
5: Hey, Mum.
4: Hi, darling. Oh, wow. I just wanted to let you know how proud I am of you, mate. You're doing good.
5: I just heard all of that. Thank you so much for the kind words.
4: Oh, mate, just couldn't be prouder of you, though.
5: I love you so much.
4: I love you so much.
5: Love you too.
1: Oh, that's really beautiful. Sweet.
4: So nice. He's down there working on his own today.
1: I love it. I love the straight back response from Bodie first up there when Danielle said, I just wanted to tell you that. And he goes, yeah, just heard that.
4: Oh, Mum.
1: That was super sweet.
4: Mums, they're always a little over the top, aren't we?
1: Good for you, Danielle. Happy Mother's Day to you. Bodie, we're here. It sounds like it's been pretty intense down there, mate. So we're going to pass you over to the producers. They're going to sort you out.
5: Oh, legends.
1: Good on you, Buzz.
3: Doing beautifully, Bodie.
1: Well done, mate.
5: Cheers, legends.
1: See you, Bodie. Hey, Danielle, thank you so much. You sound
4: Not
1: like
4: a
1: you're
4: worry.
1: You're a beautiful you. Mother, mate. Have a great Mother's Day. And for everybody else, willandwoody.com is the place to register. If you want to join the push-up challenge, push for better mental health this June. Woods, we're going to get out of here, I think.
3: We are. Have a cracking weekend, everyone.
1: Yes.
3: Just let it rip responsibly.
1: See you on Monday.
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0: This is Kiss. You're with Chris and Amy in the morning. A very good morning to all the mums around Australia, even the pretty bad ones. Just happy Mother's Day. This is your day. And even if you haven't covered yourself in glory, it's your day.
1: Covered yourself in glory?
0: Well, you know, as a mum. Like if you're one of those mums that, like, leaves the kids in the car at the casino, you're still a mum. It's still Mother's Day.
1: Happy. Yeah. And you know what? Being a mum is the hardest job on earth. Yeah. So it's very rewarding, but hardest job on earth. So
0: happy Mother's Day.
1: Happy Mother's Day.
0: Hope you hit the jackpot at the casino today because you deserve it. Let's see what the mums of
1: Facebook
0: Australia are talking
1: mums.
0: About. Where were we? Oh, yeah. The Facebook mums group. What is going on this week?
2: What's the big issue in the Facebook mums groups?
1: All right, mums. I think I've cracked Mother's Day, or at least made it work for me. Every single year, my husband forgets, and I end up organising my own day while still making brekkie and wiping noses and butts. So last year, I drew a line in the sand. I said, if you forget again, I'm taking one full day every month for the rest of the year to go on solo staycations. Yes, girl.
0: With a boyfriend.
1: Yeah. No kids, no responsibilities, just me. Well, guess what? They forgot again today. So I've just started booking my 12 little getaways like the calm, petty queen that I am. Has anyone else cracked a genius way to make Mother's Day half decent? What a legend.
2: Big issue.
0: Okay, I get that there are a lot of deadbeat guys out there who don't do a lot for Mother's Day.
1: Mm.
0: How do you forget it? Like every ad, like you tell it, like Meyer, David Jones, Kmart. I mean, even like BWS, so like get something for mum, get her a bottle of vodka. You know, every ad's like, hey, it's Mother's Day. How do you avoid it?
1: You can't avoid it.
0: No.
1: So it tells me that this husband is just incredibly complacent, probably a little bit lazy.
0: Probably deliberately callous.
1: Yeah, and I think the best part about this story is that I thought she was just going to say that she was taking a solo staycay on Mother's Day each year, but she's gone one better, and she said every month for the next 12 months she's booking herself a solo staycay, and that is a round of applause from me. That is such a great idea. I hope anyone listening takes some notes out of this queen's notebook and does the same.
0: And knowing her deadbeat husband, which I think I do, well, I know how he thinks because, birds of a feather.
1: Yeah, how do you know him? Yeah, birds of a feather, yep.
0: Yeah, I think, you know, here's where my head went, okay? I mean, yeah, okay. Every month she's going to go away on a vacation.
1: Yeah.
0: Can you do it on your period?
1: No.
0: Like, that's like 2 days less I have to be around you on that.
1: The deadbeat husband doesn't get to choose when she's going away.
0: I'm just saying the period would be a good reminder of, oh, hey, it's time for my trip away.
1: No, you don't get to dictate when she's going away.
0: Yeah.
1: No. That is a really fantastic outcome for her.
0: Every month. Oh, you know what? He'll remember next
1: month.
0: Year.
1: I reckon he might too.
0: Yeah.
1: And I like that she has booked all 12 in on the same day, like not just gone, all right, well, I'll book my first staycay in, and then she might book the next one, and then, you know, eventually she'll forget about it. Mm. No, she's gone, right, I'm booking all 12 in right now. I mean,
0: prepaid though, like she paid for them and everything, or is it booking.com will hold your reservation, you can pay at the property?
1: Who cares? She's got them all locked in.
0: Yeah, good on her.
1: Well played. That's a great Mother's Day gift.
0: Right. She's
1: to
0: having
1: yourself.
0: So much fun with her boyfriends.
1: Yeah, I hope she does have one too.
0: She probably does. God, the husband does sound a bit, I mean, doing nothing's a bit.
1: Yeah, forgetting, please.
2: Big issue.
0: Happy Mother's Day, everyone. That's the Facebook Mums group. Coming up in Two Kiss Hits, a new trend in cosmetic surgery that we only just heard about. We got a chill down our spine thinking about having this done. It's Two Kiss Hits away. Chris and Amy in the morning on Kiss.
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0: This is Kiss. You're with Chris and Amy in the morning. Happy Mother's Day.
1: Yes, everyone. Happy Mother's Day to all the wonderful mothers out there.
0: Thank
1: you. Who sacrifice your body, your mental health, all of the things. We love you.
0: We should do it every day. I know we should say it more often, but today's Mother's Day. Let's be real.
1: At the bare minimum, celebrate her today.
0: Once a year. Well done, Mum. Love you.
1: Hey, just for all the partners out there, maybe don't suggest this on Mother's Day, but for anyone who didn't get a present and you're looking for maybe some sort of cosmetic enhancement, there's a new fad at the moment. It's called a ghost lift. Have you ever heard of a ghost lift?
0: A ghost lift? No.
1: Yep, good. So neither had I, but it's basically this aesthetic trend where your cosmetic enhancement isn't sourced from a laboratory. So it's not fake or synthetic or something that doesn't belong in your body. It's actually from a human donor, a dead
0: someone
1: person.
0: Someone volunteered. What?
1: A dead person. So somebody has died. And you know, like organ donors, they donate their hearts or their livers or their kidneys and stuff.
0: Yeah.
1: What you can do now is you can actually remove fat from a dead person's body and you can use said fat to enhance your breasts. Oh. Women are using it to plump up their cheeks instead of filler.
0: Bums.
1: A popular one's, maybe that's what I should get. I need a bum. My bum is inside me. So I could do with a fake BBL. And instead of getting those, you know, synthetic implants.
0: You get injected with a corpse's fat is what you're telling me.
1: It sounds so disturbing.
0: Yeah.
1: It really does. But then when you think about it, you know, you're in a car accident. You lose a lot of blood. You will take somebody else's blood. My parents, my whole family are blood donors.
0: Yep.
1: You don't think twice about taking somebody else's blood, but...
0: Because the alternative is bleeding to death.
1: Yeah.
0: So, I mean, this is a bit different because this is someone who just wants their...
1: Well, it's cosmetic, so it's a little vain and whatnot, but, I mean, what cosmetic surgery isn't? And at the end of the day, if it makes the person happy, then I'm all for it.
0: Hang on a second. I'm an organ donor, right? Yeah. I've got donor on my driver's license. If something happens to me...
1: Yep.
0: Then, yep, it's all yours. You probably don't want the liver.
1: You definitely.
0: But everything else is yours. And because I'm happy to save lives, I don't want my ass fat pumped out and fed into some Kardashian wannabe.
1: Hey, if you carked it tomorrow, you wouldn't give me your ass fat?
0: I'd give it to you.
1: Okay. Oh, okay.
0: But just... not some random. And that is...
1: It's really weird when you think about it, but... I don't know. You're going in the ground or you're going to get set on fire anyway, so why not hand it over?
0: You remember Fight Club? They made the really expensive soap because they climbed into the back of liposuction clinics at night and went through the bins and got out the bags of fat that they'd used from liposuction.
1: Yeah.
0: And they made soap out of it.
1: What?
0: In the movie Fight Club. You remember. And sold it to... And apparently it makes the best soap. And the women were like, oh, my God, where do you make this soap? It's amazing. And they sell it for $100 a bar.
1: Oh, my God.
0: Because it's human fat.
1: I don't know what it is. It says here, many women who request this procedure simply do not have enough fat stores to safely harvest insufficient volume to make a difference. This is where off-the-shelf injectables made from donor human fat come in.
0: I think you need to be a different kind of donor when you died to have consent for this. Like, okay, if you can give my heart to someone and they can live on, great. If you want my sweet, sweet fat that I've been working on building up lately, then you have to pay for it. And do you pay by the pound? Like, what if John Candy had signed off on his fat? Like, surely his family would get more money for his fat.
1: I don't think that... It's like when you're a donor, the person who you're married to or your beneficiaries, they're not getting paid for your organs. I don't think you would get paid for your fat.
0: You're doing a good thing, not...
1: Anyway, it's called... Cadaver fat. Look into it. If you want a BBL that's a bit more natural,
0: yep.
1: Cadaver ghost lift.
0: Okay, that's Amy's recommendation. One question. Would you have a dead person's fat injected into your body?
1: No.
0: No, then shut up. Okay, it's Chris and Amy in the morning. And happy Mother's Day.
1: Yeah,
0: it's Chris and Amy in the morning. I do have a Mother's Day surprise for you, though. Me and your husband have actually teamed up on something for this. That is coming up next. Chris and Amy on Kiss.
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1: This is Kiss. You're with Chris and Amy in the morning. Hope you're having the best Mother's Day.
2: The best.
1: Mums, because we love you.
2: Yeah, we do.
1: And you do deserve more than one
2: day.
1: And
2: I love Mustang Sally.
1: Yeah, we've mentioned our kids more today than
2: we
1: our
2: should
1: mums.
2: Call our mums.
1: My mum doesn't want to. My mum wants nothing to do with Kiss FM. She reads the news. She goes, that's your problem.
2: Okay.
1: But during the week, I spoke to a dribbling idiot on the phone. Mm. His name's Ryan.
2: Oh, my husband.
1: You married him.
2: Yes, yeah.
1: And I said, look, we should do something nice for your wife on Mother's Day.
2: Mm-hmm.
1: He said, is it Mother's Day?
2: Yeah.
1: I said, yes. It's Sunday, Ryan.
2: Yeah, you gave him the heads up, didn't you?
1: I reminded him. Yeah. You're welcome. Yeah. And I said, look, let's get some message from Amy's beautiful kids.
2: Oh, yeah.
1: Because you've got three from memory. And
2: I've got three, yep.
1: We've done this. So Ryan has, behind your back, recorded Mother's Day messages from your kids.
2: Oh, stop.
1: Yeah. Now, I know they've got names, but the ones I've got here, it's just labelled Kid 1, 2 and 3.
2: I'll be able to tell you who they are.
1: All right. Well, let's hear from Kid 1.
2: Okay.
1: No idea. Here we go.
3: I'm sorry, Mum, that you had a bad Mother's Day last year, and I want to make it the best Mother's Day you could ever have this year. Just so you know, I love you so, so much, and you're the best mum a child could ever have. Love you.
2: Oh, don't. He's so sweet. His husky voice. That was Bobby.
1: That was
2: my middle child.
1: 8 years old. Yeah, that's nice.
2: He's so cute.
1: I forgot you had a terrible Mother's Day last year. We spoke about it. You stormed out.
2: I did. I grabbed the keys and I just left.
1: Yeah.
2: I didn't actually tell anyone where I was going. It's quite dramatic when I look back. But my feelings were warranted. Tell you this much, I did a little rant on socials. I pulled out a little tiny violin and I strummed it for myself. But when I tell you the amount of DMs from other mums who could just relate, it was disappointing, to be honest.
1: Well, you're lucky you got a radio co-host who cares enough.
2: What would I do without you, Paigey?
1: Do you want to hear from kid number two?
2: Sure.
1: Whoever it is. Here we go.
4: Holy guacamole, Mum. I love you so much.
1: Kobe.
4: You are so beautiful. And I love your snuggles and your back tickles and your kisses. Love you. I hope you have the best Mother's Day ever. I love you so much. Love you. Kiss, kiss, kiss.
2: I think there might have been some prompting there from Ryan.
1: That's nice.
2: Lots of love yous. That was very sweet.
1: Do you ever get this? I know, because you're a big fan of the movie Billy Madison, same as me. When your six-year-old is like trying to get a sentence out, like, because my Oscar.
2: Today, Junior!
1: Do you ever? Oscar's like trying to go, and I want to go, today, Junior!
2: Literally, I do it all the time.
1: I didn't. Sorry, Kobe made me think of that. Yeah. Kid number three, I'm going to assume.
2: It's my daughter,
1: your 10-year-old Charlie.
5: Hi, Mama. Happy Mother's Day. I hope you have the best Mother's Day ever. I've come so far and I'm so grateful that I have a wonderful mum like you. And I know I might not say it all the time, but I love you so much and I am so grateful that you're my mum. Bye.
2: Bye. Oh, that was really nice. I feel like that's all I want from Mother's Day.
1: Is it?
2: Just some recognition from my children. Maybe my husband put them up to it, but they are pretty sweet kids. Lots of our lovies always thrown around in our household, but that was really beautiful.
1: Now, we've got the cameras on and you can go to our Instagram, Kiss Instagram,
2: and
1: watch back Amy listening to those because we've got a facial recognition expert watching it live to determine who is your favourite child based on your facial reactions and tics when their voices come up.
2: The favourite child gets thrown around a lot in my household.
1: Yes.
2: Yeah, I'm not saying who everyone thinks it is.
1: I've been handed the verdict already by...
2: Don't.
1: It's just because she's a girl. All right, it's Chris and Amy in the morning on Kiss. Happy Mother's Day to all the mums out there.
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27: 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Hey, hey.
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1: Good morning again, everyone. Happy Sunday, and most importantly, happy Mother's Day.
2: Hear, hear.
1: To all the mums, and you, Amy Gerard, you super mum.
2: Thank you, Paige.
1: Very good. I wanted to do a little something for you for Mother's Day, but what would be really special for Amy? And I know there's a song, that,
2: oh, yeah.
1: And don't cry when I play it, but there's a song that I think, well, I know it's one of your favourite songs, and it's a really beautiful song, and I thought it's Mother's Day. We should play a little bit of it just for you, okay?
2: Oh, yeah. This makes me think of my children.
1: This is how they were conceived, wasn't it?
2: It makes me think of my children, all the selfless work I've done. Yeah.
1: This song and maybe some grinding and twerking might have preceded
2: maybe
1: their conception many years ago.
2: That's probably how they arrived, for sure.
1: Bit of an old one, though, Genuine Pony. But this
2: still a great song.
1: But happy Mother's Day. Tell me, what do you want today? Speak for all the mums.
2: Okay, I'll tell you what I don't want. I don't want to do a load of washing.
1: Okay.
2: I don't want to unstack the dishwasher. I most certainly don't want to be refereeing sibling fights. No MMA fighting. I don't want to pick up the cushions and put them back on the lounge 20 times.
1: Why do they take the cushions off the couch and
2: I don't know, but just, you know what? Leave them on the couch for Mother's Day. Just don't take the cushions off. And I don't want to cook dinner.
1: Yeah?
2: That's it, really.
1: Okay. Dinner, keep the house tidy, and with the washing, get a load away.
2: Get a load of washing away, yep.
1: Yep, nice and early.
2: Yeah.
1: Just first thing in the morning.
2: Take all the household responsibilities off mum's hands.
1: Okay, that's an easy one. Doesn't cost you a cent either,
2: that's
1: fellas.
2: Right. Yep.
1: So that's my language. All right, we are talking the terrible gifts for Mother's Day. It's coming up, 3 Kiss hits, Chris and Amy in the morning on Kiss.
30: I said

0: This is Kiss. You're with Chris and Amy in the morning, and we are wishing all the mums a very happy Mother's Day.
1: Hear, hear.
0: Today, you are the best.
1: Yes, you are.
0: But there's a bit of pressure on us poor men to
1: so
0: find
1: hard.
0: The right gift.
1: So hard done by.
0: And we stuff it up a lot.
1: Yes, you do.
0: If you've had a shocking Mother's Day gift, you can tell us about it on 131065 if you like. Have you gotten any from...
1: Calls are going to go berserk.
0: Yeah, I know. Don't ring with socks, I know. Oh, no, that's a Dad's Day thing,
1: yeah, that's
0: socks.
1: A Dad's
0: What's
1: Day
0: the crappy
1: thing.
0: Mother's Day thing?
1: My girlfriend got a hot water bottle last year.
0: Oh, how lovely. That'll make her nice and cosy in bed.
1: Hang on. He got her a hot water bottle because she had period cramps. And she was like, are you actually kidding? Like, you could have bought this for me any other month. I've been having my period for 15 years.
0: Mm.
1: But you've waited for Mother's Day to go to the chemist and pick me up a hot water bottle.
0: They're also incredibly dangerous. Do you know the rates of people scalding themselves on boiling water?
1: I do love an incredibly hot water bottle.
0: Yeah, but filling them up and they burst. They're cheap rubber from China and they just split.
1: They're all covered in fluffy toweling now.
0: Boiling water will go through that. Don't worry about it.
1: One of my other girlfriends got a vacuum one year.
0: Well, yeah, okay. Dyson?
1: It was a Dyson. And
0: that helps a bit.
1: Listen, it doesn't. Don't buy a woman a cleaning product on Mother's Day. Mm. That could not be a firmer slap in the face.
0: I was trying to think of an argument against that and I can't.
1: If the woman really wanted it and she bought it for herself, I have no stress or qualms with that. If the man has gone out to purchase that and gifted it to her on Mother's Day, I'd be throwing an uppercut.
0: Emily, on 131065, here we go. This could just be the beginning. Emily, have you gotten something really shit for Mother's Day?
1: Yeah, get it off your chest.
2: Yeah, I have. This was actually last year. Now, I'm a mum to a three-year-old, so
1: yes.
2: The most important part of my day is my caffeine in the morning.
1: Yes.
2: And I don't know if you know, when you have like a fancy coffee machine, you need to descale it here and there, otherwise it gets a bit clunky and your coffee doesn't taste good.
1: Yes.
2: So for Mother's Day, my husband decided to buy me descaler tablets for my coffee machine.
1: Descaler tablets. Are those the tablets that you put in and they kind of dissolve and do a bit of a deep clean?
0: Yeah, like a rinse.
2: Literally just to clean.
1: So basically like dishwashing tablets, but for your coffee
2: Quite
1: machine.
2: Quite literally, yeah. And the worst part is he didn't even do it for me. Like, I still had to do it.
1: He's like, here's the dishwashing tablets for your coffee machine.
0: He didn't even get you any pods or anything. He didn't even get you any of the George Clooney pods and go, oh, here you go, hazelnut.
1: Or like some George Jensen nice mugs or anything for you to have. What a prick.
2: Honestly, he's lucky. I love him.
1: Oh, so lucky. Yeah. I don't know.
0: Is he still alive, by the way?
2: Barely. Holding on by a thread.
0: He's still with us.
1: Hey, lucky man.
0: Well, as a mum to a three-year-old, Emily, happy Mother's
1: happy
0: Day
1: Mother's
0: to you.
1: Day,
0: we love you.
2: Thank you.
1: Yep.
0: Tell you another mum I need to speak to today. It's my wife.
1: Yes, you do.
0: It's her birthday as well today. And
1: that is so unlucky for Georgie. You need to blow it out of the park with a huge gift.
0: Mm. Georgie's married to me. She was born cursed with bad luck. Don't worry about it.
1: Her expectations are below ground.
0: Well, you can talk to her about it. We're ringing her next on Kiss. Chris and Amy in the morning.
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0: single year when my kids, there's always a Mother's Day stall at the school.
1: Oh, I know.
0: I don't want anything from there, but I, you know, I want to support the school and my kids like to do a little shop. But who do you think they come and ask for money? Because it's not Ryan.
1: Well, Ryan leaves early for work and they would think to ask you for money probably in the car on the way to school. They'd go, can we go, oh, by the way.
0: No. They had been asking me all week.
1: Yeah.
0: And even Ryan was like, guys, you cannot ask your mum for money for Mother's Day gifts for her.
1: Yeah.
0: Come to me.
1: Don't worry, they do it for Father's Day as well.
0: Okay.
1: My kids got me this like shower, like a fancy little bottle of a body wash, shower
0: nice.
1: Gel sort of thing.
0: That's nice.
1: No, it smelt like a f***ing urinal cake.
0: Oh, no.
1: But you get what you pay for.
0: Yes, okay.
1: Anyway.
0: I also have a real issue, and I think I mentioned it previously, with the breakfast in bed. Like, whilst I think it's really cute, I actually don't want to eat breakfast in bed.
1: It's disgusting.
0: I don't want crumbs in my bed. And so you bringing me breakfast in bed, very cute, very endearing, but also no. Because all that happens is I then have to clean the bed.
1: Do you know how bad a Vegemite stain on a white sheet looks?
0: Yeah. I actually do, because last year that's exactly what happened.
1: The raspberry jam's not much better.
0: Yeah.
1: Okay, mine, I know I'm not a mum, but I do have some Mother's Day grievances.
0: Oh, wow. Yeah, it must be really tough for you on Mother's Day. Yeah.
1: The ads where they show the kids running into mum and dad on Mother's Day, and it's in a perfect bedroom, and the mum's in a beautiful
0: and
1: satin
0: nightie,
1: and with her makeup and hair
0: of
1: done.
0: Of course.
1: No morning breath.
0: No. Oh,
1: and
0: no.
1: The kids run in and a beautiful breakfast, and husband's there. It's a perfect little family.
0: Yeah.
1: Stop making families perfect in ads.
0: No one looks like that.
1: We know it.
0: Yeah, we know it's all fake. We want realistic, relatable content.
1: How much did greeting cards used to cost? This is my other grievance, and
0: like
1: it's for
0: $5.95, $6.95?
1: No, but now, you buy a card and go up, and it's like $9.95, $10.90, like $11 for a card.
0: I bought a bridal shower card the other day, and it was $11.95.
1: Yeah.
0: The minute you put anything pregnancy, baby-related, or wedding-related, boom, through the roof.
1: Or Mother's Day-related.
0: I'll tell you my other favourite one is a few years ago, and granted our kids were quite young at the time, but I think Ryan had tried to do the right thing and he tried to get the kids to do a painting for me, and he was trying to get them to help with making me pancakes in the morning. And he said, you know, stay up here in bed and I've got the whole day covered. But when Ryan is trying to do something and keep his cool and the kids were all feral, what ended up happening was I could just hear Ryan absolutely losing it.
1: Mm.
0: And then before you know it, I have three crying children. And so on the one day that I'm meant to be relaxing, what I'm doing is actually putting out spot fires, because he's gotten stressed because he's a bit of a stress head.
1: Mm.
0: And then he set all my kids off. So there was no relaxing. It was just me putting out spot fires left, right and center.
1: Got another mother-related one.
0: Oh, yeah.
1: It affects all parents, really. And look, my grievance is with disabled people. And no, hear me out. It's when people with disability stickers on their car park in the parents with prams spot.
0: Okay.
1: And you go, well, I guess you're entitled to, but it's like, you got your spots. I've never parked in a handicap spot in my life, and I never will.
0: But I don't believe that.
1: But you got your own spot. You got the handicap spots are better spots than the parents.
0: But hang on, there's only ever two disabled spots. And what if they're both taken?
1: Yeah, there's always heaps.
0: What if the person with a disability has a child? She is entitled to park in the parenting spot.
1: Yeah.
0: You ever think about that?
1: No. If you're a disabled mother with kids, you can just drive into the shop.
0: Yes, you can.
1: Through the front window.
0: Yes, you can.
1: Down the arcade and just pull up outside Woolworths next to Muffin Break.
0: Amen.
1: And just get out.
0: Yes, you can.
1: Okay. I wasn't 100% serious on that last one, by the way. Sometimes I say things to sort of get a rise out of Amy. So
0: yeah,
1: it's,
0: our producer's left the room. That's why he got away with it.
1: He goes, I don't want any part of this going to wear. Well, it's out there now. Okay. We got to go. That's it for this week.
0: Mother's Day.
1: And Mother's Day. Happy Mother's Day.
0: Home to our babies.
1: To all the mums, park where you want today. Any parking inspector who gives a mum a parking ticket on Mother's Day is a bum.
0: Yeah, you rot in hell.
1: Do what you like.
0: Happy Mother's Day to all of the mums out there, the expecting mums, the mums who are wanting to be mums. We are sending lots of love. And to Mustang Sally, my mum, if you're listening, which she's absolutely not, I love you. You're the best mum ever.
1: My mum Jan too. Love you very
0: love
1: much.
0: You.
1: My wife Georgie, I love you. Happy Mother's Day. We'll see you next week, everyone.
0: See you next week.
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2: 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Changing. 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
0: Oh my God!
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0: 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It took over the entire city of Brisbane. 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

0: 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It took over the entire city of Brisbane. 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
24: Tell me what I need to know.
25: Hi there, I'm Alana Riley. One Nation has taken out a historic by-election win in the federal seat of Farah, David Farley becoming the first One Nation candidate elected into the House of Representatives. It's after the resignation of former Liberal leader Susan Lee. One Nation leader Pauline Hanson says she believes the result will fill Australia with hope.
26: This is not only a win for Farah, it's a win for the rest of Australia.
25: Work is underway to repatriate four Aussies and a permanent resident who are stuck on board that hantavirus cruise. The ship is due to dock on an island off the coast of West Africa today, where passengers will be able to get off into an isolated area. None of the Australians on board have any symptoms, with our Department of Foreign Affairs to help them get home safely. Australia's budget will be out on Tuesday, but we've got more details on what it could include. According to the ABC, local councils can expect to get a funding injection to build roads, pipes and wires to shore up new housing. And a bit of a bumpy night for some people in Victoria's Gippsland region with an earthquake. The 3.2 magnitude tremor struck near Foster just after six.
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25: A major injury blow has marred the Sea Eagles' 28-point win over the Broncos in Sydney, with Manly forward Siosiwa Takaoho stretched from the field with a broken leg. Coach Kieran Foran says it's devastating.
29: It's a double break of that leg, so it's not great from all reports, but he'll go in for surgery.
25: Meantime, Maroons veteran Kalen Ponga reckons Queensland will be shattered at the prospect of losing Tom Dearden for Origin this year. The Cowboys star picked up an ankle injury in Friday's clash with the Eels that could keep Dearden sidelined for 8 weeks. In the earlier game yesterday, the Rabbitohs came away with a win over the Sharks 36-12.
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25: A possible shower for Brisbane today, tops of 25 degrees. Tomorrow, more wet weather and getting up to 25 again. Tuesday, looking at a shower or two as well.
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34: 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How are ya? How's your week been, all right? My name's Gordy. 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
22: Hey there, I'm Alana Riley. There's been a history-making win for One Nation with the party's first candidate elected into the House of Representatives. It's after David Farley won the Farrer by-election following the resignation of former Liberal leader Susan Lee. The regional New South Wales electorate has only had coalition representation for its entire history. A cruise ship weathering a Hansa virus outbreak is due to dock on an island off the coast of West Africa later today. Four Aussies and a permanent resident are on board with our Department of Foreign Affairs preparing to repatriate them back safely. Passengers will be taken to an isolated area once arriving on the island, but won't be able to get commercial flights back home. The federal government is committing $2 billion to support councils and states unlock new housing. The fund, to be unveiled in Tuesday's budget, will reportedly help utility companies deliver infrastructure like roads, pipes and wiring. And in entertainment news, The Devil Wears Prada 2 is smashing the box office with new details on exactly how much the stars were offered to return. According to Variety Mag, Meryl Streep, Anne Hathaway and Emily Blunt were each offered $12.5 million USD to reprise their roles.
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24: Kiss.
22: Queensland has suffered a major blow ahead of State of Origin with halfback Tom Dearden ruled out for up to 8 weeks with an ankle injury. It happened during the Cowboys' loss to the Eels. Dearden now needs surgery. Maroons veteran and Newcastle skipper Kalen Ponga was visibly shocked while finding out at a press conference.
25: I feel for Tommy. That's pretty bad. He's been playing good footy. I know how hard he works, how much he loves his footy, how much he loves Queensland. He's going to be shattered. I think Queensland's going to be shattered.
22: Meantime, Manly forward Siasiwa Takauho is due to undergo surgery as well. He suffered a nasty break and was stretchered off field in the Sea Eagles' win over the Broncos last night. And in soccer, Melbourne City are into the Women's A-League Grand Final thanks to a win over the Victory.
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22: A possible shower for Brisbane today, tops of 25 degrees. Tomorrow, more wet weather and getting up to 25 again. Tuesday, looking at a shower or two as well.
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27: 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My name is Gordy. 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It's all the time. Kiss Australia. I never stop working. Let's talk about Rule. It's been like, God, I've been chatting to this dude. I think it was his very first commercial radio interview, which I pride myself on. And we talked about him just growing up in the game.
28: Yeah, just growing up in the industry, you get a lot more experience, you know, like, and having 10 years of experience at 23 is a pretty, like, valuable thing to have. I feel like, you know, still can kind of maneuver like it's the start of my career, but I've tried many different ways of, you know, putting out music and touring, and I think now more than ever I've got intention and certainty in the way I want to move and the artist I want to be and the music I want to make, which is kind of what I've been searching for, you know, the past 7-8 years of my career. It's just like more and more intention and certainty and being able to trust your gut.
27: 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Don't say that. Bye, Rule, right here on Kiss Australia.

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0: Oh, I meant to tell you too, if you're in a band, right, or you're just a musician, you're making music, you want the world to hear it, you're over putting it on TikTok or SoundCloud or whatever and hoping the world's going to hear it, send it to us at Kiss. Maybe we can give this a run on the show. I'd like to do that. Kiss socials, get on there, get on my socials. I'm petty. Gordy_pics is where I'm at, and I will do what I can. Let's talk about Salty. Let's get into this new one.
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14: Brisbane traffic.
13: We'll go for some lights on flash at the moment. Heading out into Annerley for Ipswich Train and Cracknell Road. There's debris for the Western Freeway outbound before you get to the Moggle Road exit to Indooroopilly. Like a motorway, slow going both ways out through Carroll Park due to some ongoing roadworks. 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To the Kiss cast, mostly sunny today. Slight chance of shower, top of 25. Right now it's 14. It's Adam, first of Brisbane traffic and weather together on KISS 97.3.
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8: Good morning, I'm Alana Riley. One Nation leader Pauline Hanson vows her party is coming for other seats after a historic win in the Farrer by-election. David Farley has become the first One Nation candidate elected into the House of Representatives for the regional New South Wales electorate. Passengers on board that hantavirus-infected cruise ship will soon be able to disembark when the vessel docks on an island near West Africa today. They'll then be taken to an isolated area.
1: If there's anybody that develops symptoms, anybody that has symptoms, they will immediately go to a medical evacuation plane and be taken to the Netherlands.
8: That's World Health Organization's Dr. Maria van Kerkhove there. Our Foreign Affairs Department is preparing to repatriate the four Aussies and a permanent resident who are on board. In Queensland, hundreds of teenagers tried and failed to storm the Church of Scientology as part of a viral online trend. Videos of so-called Scientology speedruns overseas are going viral on TikTok, where people try to get as deep into the building as they can before exiting. But the doors in Brisbane were locked yesterday, so teens ran riot on the street instead. Footage even appeared to show one person riding a bike over the roof of a police car. And briefly overseas, American demand for Aussie beef is surging. Exports to the US are up 13%.
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14: Kiss.
8: Manly forward Siasiwa Takaoho will need to get surgery. Stretched off field with a broken leg in the Sea Eagles' win over the Broncos. After 13 years in the NRL, Manly coach Kieran Foran refuses to believe it'll be a career-ending injury for him.
12: It's not over for Siwa because he'll get the surgery done, get himself back quicker than expected, and hopefully he's back before the end of the season.
8: In the earlier game, Alex Johnston scored a hat-trick to help the Bunnies down the Sharks at Accor Stadium. The Rabbitohs taking out the win at 36-12. And that ankle injury Cowboy star Tom Dearden picked up in Friday's loss to the Eels will need surgery, keeping him on the sideline for up to 8 weeks. It means the Maroons veteran will miss at least the first two games of Origin.
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8: A possible shower for Brisbane today, tops of 25 degrees. Tomorrow, more wet weather and getting up to 25 again. Tuesday, looking at a shower or two as well.
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0: This is Kiss. You're with Chris and Amy in the morning. Happy Mother's Day.
1: Yes, everyone. Happy Mother's Day to all the wonderful mothers out there.
0: Thank you.
1: Who sacrifice your body, your mental health, all of the things. We love you.
0: We should do it every day. I know we should say it more often, but today's Mother's Day. Let's be real.
1: At the bare minimum, celebrate her today.
0: Once a year. Well done, Mum. Love you.
1: Hey, just for all the partners out there, maybe don't suggest this on Mother's Day, but for anyone who didn't get a present and you're looking for maybe some sort of cosmetic enhancement, there's a new fad at the moment. It's called a ghost lift. Have you ever heard of a ghost lift?
0: A ghost lift.
1: Good. So neither had I, but it's basically this aesthetic trend where your cosmetic enhancement isn't sourced from a laboratory. So it's not fake or synthetic or something that doesn't belong in your body. It's actually from a human donor, a dead
0: someone
1: person.
0: Someone volunteer. What?
1: A dead person. So somebody has died. And you know, like organ donors, they donate their hearts or their livers or their kidneys and stuff.
0: Yeah.
1: What you can do now is you can actually remove fat from a dead person's body and you can use said fat to enhance your breasts. Oh. Women are using it to plump up their cheeks instead of filler.
0: A popular one's
1: maybe that's what I should get. I need a bum. My bum is inside me. So I could do with a fake BBL. And instead of getting those, you know, synthetic implants.
0: You get injected with a corpse's fat is what you're telling me.
1: It sounds so disturbing.
0: Yeah.
1: It really does. But then when you think about it, you know, you're in a car accident. You lose a lot of blood. You will take somebody else's blood. My parents, my whole family are blood donors.
0: Yep.
1: You don't think twice about taking somebody else's blood, but...
0: Because the alternative is bleeding to death.
1: Yeah.
0: So, I mean, this is a bit different because this is someone who just wants their...
1: Well, it's cosmetic, so it's a little vain and whatnot, but, I mean, what cosmetic surgery isn't? And at the end of the day, if it makes the person happy, then I'm all for it.
0: Hang on a second. I'm an organ donor, right? Yeah. I've got donor on my driver's license. If something happens to me...
1: Yep.
0: Then, yep, it's all yours. You probably don't want the liver.
1: You definitely.
0: But everything else is yours. And because I'm happy to save lives, I don't want my ass fat pumped out and fed into some Kardashian wannabe.
1: Hey, you know, if you carked it tomorrow, you wouldn't give me your ass fat?
0: I'd give it to you.
1: Okay. Oh, okay.
0: But just... not some random. And that is... Nah.
1: It's really weird when you think about it, but... I don't know. You're going in the ground or you're going to get set on fire anyway, so why not hand it over?
0: You remember Fight Club? They made the really expensive soap because they climbed into the back of liposuction clinics at night and went through the bins and got out the bags of fat that they'd used from liposuction.
1: Yeah.
0: And they made soap out of it.
1: What?
0: In the movie Fight Club, you remember, and sold it to, and apparently it makes the best soap. And the women were like, oh, my God, where do you make this soap? It's amazing. And they sell it for $100 a bar.
1: Oh, my God.
0: Because it's human fat.
1: I don't know what it is. It says here, many women who request this procedure simply do not have enough fat stores to safely harvest insufficient volume to make a difference. This is where off-the-shelf injectables made from donor human fat come in.
0: I think you need to be a different kind of donor when you die to have consent for this. Like, okay, if you can give my heart to someone and they can live on, great. If you want my sweet, sweet fat that I've been working on building up lately, then you have to pay for it. And do you pay by the pound? Like, what if John Candy had signed off on his fat? Like, surely his family would get more money for his fat.
1: I don't think that... It's like when you're a donor, the person who you're married to or your beneficiaries, they're not getting paid for your organs. I don't think you would get paid for your fat.
0: You're doing a good thing, not...
1: Anyway, it's called... Cadaver fat. Look into it. If you want a BBL that's a bit more natural,
0: yep.
1: Cadaver ghost lift.
0: Okay, that's Amy's recommendation. One question. Would you have a dead person's fat injected into your body?
1: No.
0: No, then shut up. Okay, it's Chris and Amy in the morning. And happy Mother's Day.
1: Yeah,
0: it's Chris and Amy in the morning. I do have a Mother's Day surprise for you, though. Me and your husband have actually teamed up on something for this. That is coming up next. Chris and Amy on Kiss.
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21: Traffic. Single vehicle crash now heading out in through Durack on Blunder Road and Inala Avenue. Lights on flash in Underwood for Logan Road and Beenleigh Road. Logan Motorway is still slow both ways to Carroll Park due to roadworks between the Ipswich Motorway and the Centenary Highway. 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Mostly sunny, slight chance of shower, top of 25. Right now though, it's 16 degrees. It's Adam, first of Brisbane traffic and weather together on KISS 97.3.
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13: need to know. Good morning, I'm Alana Riley. One Nation has ended the Coalition's 77-year reign in the regional New South Wales seat of Barra, David Farley winning the by-election. He's become the first One Nation candidate ever elected into the House of Representatives. One Nation leader Pauline Hanson says she believes the result will fill Australia with hope.
14: This is not only a win for Barra, it's a win for the rest of Australia. Yeah.
13: A cruise ship at the centre of that hantavirus outbreak is on its way to the Canary Islands, where passengers will be able to disembark today into an isolated area. Four Aussies and a permanent resident are on board, with work underway to repatriate them.
15: Right now, there's nobody on board that has any symptoms, including passengers and crew.
13: World Health Organization's Dr. Maria Van Kerkhove speaking there. Over in the US, a person who jumped the perimeter of Denver International Airport has been hit and killed by a plane that was taking off. Five people on board the Frontier Airlines flight were also taken to hospital. And back home, thousands of people are taking to the streets right across the country for today's Mother's Day Classic events. The Sea of Pink will be raising money for breast cancer.
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13: A major injury blow has marred the Sea Eagles' 28-point win over the Broncos, with Manly forward Siasiwa Takaoho stretchered from the field with a broken leg. Coach Kieran Foran says it's devastating.
23: It's a double break of that leg, so it's not great from all reports, but he'll go in for surgery.
13: Maroons veteran Kalen Ponga reckons Queensland will be shattered at the prospect of losing Tom Dearden for Origin this year. The Cowboys star picked up an ankle injury in Friday's clash with the Eels. It could keep Dearden sidelined for 8 weeks. In the earlier game yesterday, the Rabbitohs came away with a win over the Sharks 36-12. And this afternoon, the Storm hosts the West Tigers in Melbourne before the Raiders face the Panthers in Canberra, where temperatures could dip as low as 1 degree.
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13: A possible shower for Brisbane today, tops of 25 degrees. Tomorrow, more wet weather and getting up to 25 again. Tuesday, looking at a shower or two as well.
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9: Good morning again, everyone. Happy Sunday, and most importantly, happy Mother's Day.
25: Hear, hear.
9: To all the mums, and you, Amy Gerard, you super mum.
25: Thank you, Paige.
9: Very good. I wanted to do a little something for you for Mother's Day, but what would be really special for Amy? And I know there's a song that,
25: oh, yeah.
9: And don't cry when I play it, but there's a song that I think, well, I know it's one of your favourite songs and it's a really beautiful song, and I thought it's Mother's Day. We should play a little bit of it just for you, okay?
25: Oh, yeah. This makes me think of my children.
9: This is how they were conceived, wasn't it?
25: It makes me think of my children and all the selfless work I've done. Yeah.
9: This song and maybe some grinding and twerking might have preceded.
25: Maybe.
9: Conception,
25: yeah,
9: many
25: that's
9: years
25: probably
9: ago.
25: How they arrived, yeah. For sure.
9: Bit of an old one, though, Genuine Pony, but this
25: still
9: one
25: a great song.
9: But happy Mother's Day. Tell me, what do you want today? Speak for all the mums.
25: Okay, I'll tell you what I don't want. I don't want to do a load of washing.
9: Okay.
25: I don't want to unstack the dishwasher. I most certainly don't want to be refereeing sibling fights, no MMA fighting. I don't want to pick up the cushions and put them back on the lounge 20 times.
9: Why do they take the cushions off the couch and
25: I don't know, but just, you know
9: house?
25: What? Leave them on the couch for Mother's Day. Just don't take the cushions off. And I don't want to cook dinner.
9: Yeah?
25: That's it, really.
9: Okay. Dinner, keep the house tidy, and with the washing, get a load away.
25: Get a load of washing away. Yep.
9: Yep, nice and early.
25: Yeah.
9: Just first thing in the morning.
25: Take all the household responsibilities off Mum's hands.
9: Okay, that's an easy one. Doesn't cost you a cent either,
25: that's
9: fellas.
25: Right. Yep.
9: So that's my language. All right, we are talking the terrible gifts for Mother's Day. It's coming up, three Kiss hits. Chris and Amy in the morning on Kiss.

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0: grievances. Today it's the Mother's Day edition.
1: Airing of grievances.
2: I got a lot of problems with you people. You're going to hear about it.
0: Okay, this has backfired in the past because we ended up more aggravated than when we started because it kind of snowballed. But
3: well, yes, but I also think it's healthy. Yeah. We're going to chat about it, right?
0: Well, can I start? Mum. You're the mum, so
3: and it is Mother's Day. So here's one of my little grievances. I feel like on Mother's Day, I shouldn't have to be paying for the Mother's Day stall gifts that I firstly don't even want, but secondly, every single year when my kids, there's always a Mother's Day stall at the school.
0: Oh, I know.
3: I don't want anything from there, but I, you know, I want to support the school and my kids like to do a little shop. But who do you think they come and ask for money? Because it's not Ryan.
0: Well, Ryan leaves early for work and they would think to ask you for money probably in the car on the way to school. They'd go, can we, oh, by the way.
3: No. They had been asking me all week. Yeah. And even Ryan was like, guys, you cannot ask your mum for money for Mother's Day gifts for her.
0: Yeah.
3: Come to me.
0: Don't worry, they do it for Father's Day as well.
3: Okay.
0: My kids got me this like shower, like a fancy little bottle of a body wash, shower gel sort of thing.
3: That's nice.
0: No, it smelt like a f***ing urinal cake.
3: Oh, no.
0: But you get what you pay for.
3: Yes, okay.
0: Anyway.
3: I also have a real issue, and I think I mentioned it previously, with the breakfast in bed. Like, whilst I think it's really cute, I actually don't want to eat breakfast in bed.
0: It's disgusting.
3: I don't want crumbs in my bed. And so you bringing me breakfast in bed, very cute, very endearing, but also no. Because all that happens is I then have to clean the bed.
0: Do you know how bad a Vegemite stain on a white sheet looks?
3: Yeah. I actually do, because last year that's exactly what happened.
0: The raspberry jam's not much better.
3: Yeah.
0: Okay, mine, I know I'm not a mum, but I do have some Mother's Day grievances.
3: Oh, wow. Yeah, it must be really tough for you on Mother's Day. Yeah.
0: The ads where they show the kids running into mum and dad on Mother's Day, and it's in a perfect bedroom, and the mum's in a beautiful satin nightie, and with her makeup and hair
3: done. Of course.
0: No morning breath.
3: No. Oh,
0: and
3: no.
0: The kids run in and a beautiful breakfast, and husband's there. It's a perfect little family.
3: Yeah.
0: Stop making families perfect in ads.
3: No one looks like that.
0: We know it.
3: Yeah, we know it's all fake. We want realistic, relatable content.
0: How much did greeting cards used to cost? This is my other grievance, and
3: like
0: it's for all cards.
3: $5.95, $6.95?
0: No, but now, you buy a card and go up, and it's like $9.95, $10.90, like $11 for a card.
3: I bought a bridal shower card the other day, and it was $11.95.
0: Yeah.
3: The minute you put anything pregnancy, baby-related, or wedding-related, boom, through the roof.
0: Or Mother's Day-related.
3: I'll tell you my other favourite one is a few years ago, and granted our kids were quite young at the time, but I think Ryan had tried to do the right thing and he tried to get the kids to do a painting for me and he was trying to get them to help with making me pancakes in the morning. And he said, you know, stay up here in bed and I've got the whole day covered. But when Ryan is trying to do something and keep his cool and the kids were all feral, what ended up happening was I could just hear Ryan absolutely losing it. Mm. And then before you know it, I have three crying children. And so on the one day that I'm meant to be relaxing, what I'm doing is actually putting out spot fires because he's gotten stressed because he's a bit of a stress head.
0: Mm.
3: And then he set all my kids off. So there was no relaxing. It was just me putting out spot fires left, right and centre.
0: Got another mother-related one.
3: Oh, yeah?
0: It affects all parents, really. And look, my grievance is with disabled people. And no, hear me out. It's when people with disability stickers on their car park in the parents with prams spot.
3: Okay.
0: And you go, well, I guess you're entitled to, but it's like, you got your spots. I've never parked in a handicap spot in my life, and I never will.
3: But I don't believe that.
0: But you got your own spot. You got the handicap spots are better spots than the parents.
3: But hang on, there's only ever two disabled spots. And what if they're both taken?
0: No, there's always heaps.
3: What if the person with a disability has a child? She is entitled to park in the parenting spot.
0: Yeah.
3: Do you ever think about that?
0: No. If you're a disabled mother with kids, you can just drive into the shop.
3: I mean, through
0: the front window.
3: Yes, you can.
0: Down the arcade and just pull up outside Woolworths next to Muffin Break.
3: Amen.
0: And just get out.
3: Yes, you know? You can.
0: Okay. I wasn't 100% serious on that last one, by the way. Sometimes I say things to sort of get a rise out of Amy. So
3: our producer's left the room. That's why you got it.
0: He
3: got
0: walked
3: away
0: out.
3: With it.
0: He goes, I don't want any part of this going to wear. Well, it's out there now. Okay. We got to go. That's it for this week.
3: And Mother's Day.
0: And Mother's Day. Happy Mother's Day.
3: Home to our babies.
0: To all the mums. Park where you want today. Any parking inspector who gives a mum a parking ticket on Mother's Day is a bum.
3: Yeah, you rot in hell.
0: Do what you like.
3: Happy Mother's Day to all of the mums out there, the expecting mums, the mums who are wanting to be mums. We are sending lots of love. And to Mustang Sally, my mum, if you're listening, which she's absolutely not, I love you. You're the best mum ever.
0: My mum, Jan, too. Love you very much.
3: You.
0: My wife, Georgie, I love you. Happy Mother's Day. We'll see you next week, everyone.
3: See you next week.
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0: This is Kiss. You're with Chris and Amy in the morning for this beautiful Mother's Day. I don't care what the weather's doing, whatever, you know, it's beautiful.
1: Yeah, it is
0: beautiful.
1: Because
0: it's Mother's Day.
1: That's right.
0: And your beautiful mum and my wife, all your mums. Shut up, Chris, you dickhead. We're almost out of here. We're just going to...
1: Yeah, let's wrap it up, mate.
0: Yeah, we like to get some things off our chest before we finish. Apparently, it's healthy to not bottle things up.
1: Amen.
0: So we do the airing of...